0: Sorry about that. All right. We know the drill. We've been through this before. We know no matter what we end with, you're never going to leave, right? We've done this before. And then we always have to come out and play like a half-assed cover, and then that's what we leave you with, right? So we're going to move things around tonight. We're going to do the second encore right now, okay? So this is your second encore right now, okay? Well, I mean, if you don't leave, you can bring us back out for the first encore. But we're going to do the second encore now, okay? The first encore will be optional.
1: This is optional.
0: Yeah.
1: That's a good way to put it. I like that.
0: So being this is the second encore, and of course
1: it,
0: we always...
1: Is it optional for me too? I was just checking.
0: No, you're not optional. If they demand it, then you have to be here.
1: Oh. Well, I'll muddle through somehow.
0: Being that the second encore, every time we play here, is like something that we normally never play, we're going to play something for you tonight that nobody else is on this tour is getting. So, without any further ado, orchestra, take your place.

that mama, she got it sticking in the cameraman. And we could have some. And he's up there. What's that? Hawaii.

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1: Look, if you had one shot, one opportunity to seize everything you ever wanted, one moment, would you capture it?

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Some pundits said our programs would result in catastrophe. Our views on foreign affairs would cause war. Once you begin a great movement, there's no telling where it'll end. We meant to change a nation, and instead, we changed a world.

2 years later, another economic summit with pretty much the same cast. At the big opening meeting, we all got together, and all of a sudden, just for a moment, I saw that everyone was just sitting there looking at me. And then one of them broke the silence. "Tell us about the American miracle," he said.

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1: Waiting for your love in black summer, hiding in the shade like a spy.